synopsis. Over I-55 near Williamsville, over 60, over I-55.

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1: Tower.

0: 667, do you have traffic?
1: 667, 10-4, is this other agency? New Road, Quincy. Quincy. Adams County was still on the homeowner who came home. They're trying to get further at this time. They do have one deputy en route from Liberty.

0: 67 information. And there are knives stabbed into the wall and a baseball bat near the front door, holes in the wall. They do have a possible suspect. They're still trying to get further. I'll contact them back and advise.
1: 667-10-4, is there a suspect on scene?
0: 667, they were not certain at this time seeing yet. I'm unsure if he's still on scene or not. I run him and get him a time for you.

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0: 10-4.
2: 667, 664, information. Adams County advised possible is a to Bass, the third Roger. Blonde, blue. They advised he was involved in an officer-involved shooting last year. Unknown suspect is on scene.
3: 10-4.
4: Springfield, 667. Just confirm. Probably the road.
2: 667, 10-4. I am trying to attach the 27 for the suspect at this time for us.

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Springfield 667 information. I'm on parade. I don't have contact with Adams County.

Department 311 for a subject that has fallen, unknown injuries, unknown extent. 15 responding.

0: Let me go ahead and clear the channel.
1: Has the suspect been located or is the house clear?
0: Seven. 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I made entry from the basement. We got multiple units on scene. You can clear the channel.
1: Six units, 667, situation secure, KSH 13.

Possible. Arm, still getting further. 3M20, stand by. 2314 Melview Road for a subject that is on arm PD requesting.

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1: Did they advise the charges?

0: 136. You can go back to 6A. Regular traffic can go back to 6A. Units on the ACE detail stay on 6A2. Regular troop 6 traffic, 6A, the ACE detail on 6A2, KSA 230.
1: Dispatcher, what is the route?
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1: 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Are you aware your patient is now awake and is not completely alert?
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1: Two, did you copy?

0: 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It's a white. Stay out of there.
1: Here, 30.
2: Entry 10-4. Ocean 36, 10-4. 670 Montana 190455 Adam.

0: Pike 72 will be tonight.
1: King 2 from Ocean 136. Can you ask them what the description on the suspect was again?
2: Crossbody across this chest.
1: Hoodie, black pants, and a black bag. He's walking in westbound on Cedar at 15th. I'm going to try to get out with him, see if my SPD guys can come over here.
2: Is that what?
0: Go ahead.
1: 15, I'm getting out.
0: Okay, 15, go ahead.
3: Mike, PK 15, I'm going to be back out at that wrist bench on State Highway 96.

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1: Spring Fellows, June 136, 1026.
2: That's my.
1: That's 136, 1027, Hunley, H-U-N-L-E-Y, Damien, D-A-M-I-O-N, D-David, Hunley, Damien, D-David, male, 0321, 2001, 321, 2001. Got SPD getting out with me now. Not sure if this is the suspect, but he's same clothing.
2: 136,
1: 10-4,
2: 10-61.
1: Go ahead.
2: Question 136. Damien, D. David Hunley, Mill, 0321, 2001. Probation or supervised release status. Do not search, detain, or arrest based solely on this record. Discharged out. Mel Black, 25, 6'2", 175, Black, Brown. Hunley, revoked, 02. Go ahead. Question 136, 10-4.

0: 3 M11, 310. You are clear to leave the scene, according to PD.
1: 3 M11, copy. 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
2: Field 667 information.
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0: Springfield. 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Silver Nissan, Silver Nissan. F Frank, F Frank, 41825. F Frank, F Frank, 41825.
1: I'll 6119, F Frank, F Frank, 41825. Clear Silver, 2017, Nissan Sedan.

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1: 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Jones, John, S-A-M. 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

0: 761.
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0: Six seven, you only came with 109. Secure 15.

0: Yes, 15.
1: 15, go ahead.
0: Mike, PK 15, I'm going to be out, back out at that residence. It's on the corner of Vermont and Pearl Street. Unsure of the exact address.

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0: Bye, Tony. 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

0: Pike 72, made contact with the RP. There's a car sitting on 106. I'm going to go see what they're doing, see maybe that's the cause of it.
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0: 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No safety concerns at that residence.
1: 10-4.

0: Call 6119, go ahead.
1: Yeah, Dirksen just north of on the A1 parking lot. Dirksen just north of Ridge, A1 Liquor Gaming parking lot. Blue 4, Blue 4. F Rank SAM 2716.

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Looks like someone lines up where.

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1: 70, go ahead.
0: Price 14. A silver Chrysler PT Cruiser. Silver Chrysler PT Cruiser. F-Frank T-Tom 64458. 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

670, FRNC Tom 64458, clear suspended. Place suspended for mandatory insurance violations over 2001 Chrysler van. Registered owner, Farley, is showing revoked.

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0: Springfield 659 assist. This city with a car versus pedestrian. Carpenter and 6th arrived at Pier 3.
1: Thank you,
2: 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How long?
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1: 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Illinois, last name Waters, William, Adam, Tom, Edward, Robert, Sam, first name Deborah, David, Edward, Boy, Robert, Adam, middle initial G. George, date of birth 8/18/1954, 8/18/1954, code 1 FEMA, Illinois.

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1: 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Route, field and tell numbers is in the notes.

0: Springfield 655 traffic stop. Route 4 northbound at J. David Jones. Route 4 northbound J. David Jones. 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
0: 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David Union 49600. 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
0: 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The 680, Edward D. David, 96028, clear, Gray, 2023 Volkswagen sedan.

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0: 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Gray Ram Van, Texas. XXRA, Peabody, Victor, 9015. XXRA, Peabody, Victor, 9015, Texas.
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0: 680 Texas. I text Ray P. Paul, V. Victor, 9015, clear. 2021 Ram.
1: County line, 125, just east of the Sigmund Cass County line. Yeah, gray Chevrolet, four-door, gray Chevrolet, four-door. And Frank and Nora, 59977. And Frank and Nora, 59977.
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1: Go ahead.
0: Eastbound 85, 72 East 85. Victor Charger, semi trailer. Arizona trailer, Wyong SAM A item 8, Teton SAM. Arizona trailer, Wyong SAM A item 8, Teton SAM.
1: 691-10-4. Arizona trailer, Wyong SAM A item 8, Teton SAM clear. 2019 trailer.
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Morning, Phil 680, 1027. Go ahead. IDDLEBRO, okay. First of Robedo, ROBVEDO, Middle J John, Middlebrook, correction, Middlebrook, Robedo, J John, Edward, 06 23 1986, 06 23 1986, male.

0: 680-1061. 680. Rob Zito to John Middlebrook, 06-23-86-1. Failure to appear, retail theft, caution, history of assault. Male black, 39-511-160, brown, tattoo left wrist. Warning, this warrant should not be executed in a location outside the court issued geographic limits specified. Court issued geographic limits on this warrant are Franklin and surrounding counties only. Go ahead.
1: 10-4, 15.
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B-Boy truck plate 429-7782. 429-7782, B-Boy.

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The Adams and 13th, Adams and 13th. White Dodge Journey. G. George, Edward, 82557. G. George, Edward, 82557.

0: 6 on the 9, Springfield. Tell my mind, Adams and 13th. Adams and 13th.
1: Springfield, just running. She's on the vehicle. Got a clear challenge here.
0: If bringing in Troop 6, 6109 advises situation secure, Illinois State Police Troop 6, Springfield, KSA 213.

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0: Springfield, 659 assists, Menard County, with a suicidal subject somewhere along the same river near Illinois 123. I don't have a good location yet. I'll be around.
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1: Six three traffic stop track. Gonna be Clear Lake east of Dirksen, Clear Lake east of Dirksen, pulling into the Circle K. Silver Cadillac, Silver Cadillac. Everett K-King 18672. Everett K-King 18672. Occupied 210.

763 Springfield. Clear Lake and east of Dirksen, Clear Lake east of Dirksen, Circle K parking lot. Right. 18672 Clear Blue. Hit based on license and registration response. Anthony. Q Queen Bailey, male. 1231-67. No exact match. Anthony Quinn Bailey, male, 1231-67, wanted, caution, armed and dangerous, failure to appear, traffic offense, driving on a suspended license, first for assault and weapon, male, black, 58, 58, 200, black, brown. Additional information available, go ahead.

0: Springfield 691, CSF. Seventy-two eastbound 85. Truck tractor semi trailer. Tennessee trailer 715089 T-town. 715089 T-town Tennessee trailer.
1: 691, 10-4.
2: Six-three status.
1: Trailer 715089 T-town. Clear. White. 1DW.
0: Location will be eastbound D86. Eastbound 86.
1: Information. Registration goes back to a white 2018 Stoughton.

0: 63 Springfield. Clear Lake east of Dirksen, Circle K parking lot. Clear Lake east of Dirksen, Circle K parking lot.
1: 63, go ahead.
0: T. Tom Williams, male, 10-16-84, wanted, caution, violent tendency, failure to appear, possession of cannabis and dangerous drugs, male, black, 5'11", 175, brown. Additional information available. Go ahead. Maurice C. Tom Williams, male, 10-16-84, no exact match. Martise Terrell Williams, male, 10-16-84, wanted, caution, failure to appear, contempt. Caution, prior for resisting a peace officer. Male, black, 5'11", 180, black, brown. Warning, this warrant shall not be executed at any location outside of the court-issued geographic limits specified. Court-issued geographic limits on this warrant are McLean County or adjoining counties. Additional information available. Go ahead.
1: 63, I have the 27 status. 63, I have the 1027 status. That's it.

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1: 6-3-10-4.
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3: Move 28.
2: Pike 72, 1028, Illinois. 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
3: To your 28, Frank Edward 34066. Expired and suspended to a Jesse Place at a Pittsfield. Expired as of 3/20/26. On a white 2001 Buick four-door, suspended for insurance.
2: Ten four.

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0: 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You're right. Team lights are on.
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1: 70
3: Temper. Go ahead, 407. Mike, I'll be on South Memorial near West Clare Avenue on a black Ford F-150-20. It's going to be Illinois B-Boy truck, 415-8189, repeating 415-8189, Illinois B-Boy truck, go to the car.
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0: Springfield 691 is CSL. Chevy 2 West 81. Church Rescue Semi-Trailer, Church Semi-Trailer. 101-8823 SAMT down. 101-8823 SAMT down.
1: 1-4. Eight eight two three SAMT time. Clear. 2022 Hyundai Trans Semi Trailer.
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2: Mike, first be a driver, last name Kerfman, C. Charles, U. Union, R. Robert, Frank, M. Mary, A. Adam, and Nora. First name Riley, R. Robert, I. Ida, L. Lincoln, E. Edward, Y. Young, Bill Mitchell, D. David. Date of birth,

0: 77, you are all static. Date of birth.
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0: 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Code 1 female, code 1 male.
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1: 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D. David. E. Rock. E. Edward. R. Robert. S. Sam. O. Ocean. And Nora. First name Jonas. J. John. O. Ocean. And Nora. A. Adam. S. Sam. No initial. M. Mary. Date of birth. July 21st, 2007.
0: Seven, same thing. Date of birth, all static.
1: 10-4, July 21st, 2007, 7-21, 2007, code 1 male.
2: Springfield, 655, Trevor South. Springfield, 655, Trevor South, 55 northbound at 94, 55 northbound at 94, Black Chevrolet Apollo, Black Chevrolet Apollo. 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
2: 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Truck trucker semi-trailer, Idaho trailer, T-Tom at Lincoln 4815, T-Tom at Lincoln 4815, Idaho.
3: 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Idaho trailer, T-Tom at Lincoln 4815, clear. 2020 Hyundai.

0: 306 Weddington, Jericho, Mickey Names Town. Circus 620 M South, 55 northbound, 9265 northbound, 92. White truck tractor, white semi trailer, white truck tractor, white semi trailer. Indiana semi trailer, football, C. Charles, 61419. People, C. Charles, 61419.
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0: Across the Boulevard, Wabash Avenue, the black Nissan, Massachusetts, 6MRA J. John V. Victor 79, 6MRA J. John V. Victor 79, Massachusetts.

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0: Frankville 670 on traffic stop. Frankville 670 on traffic stop. Only 125, only 123 junction. Only 125, only 123 junction. White Ford F-150. White Ford F-150 B-Truck 371107-3. 371107-3 B-Truck.
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1: Signal, go ahead.
0: 72 eastbound 83, truck semi trailer, truck semi trailer, Michigan trailer, F rank 3134. F rank 3131,

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1: Springfield, 1050, PD commercial. I-72, eastbound, milepost 31, I-72, eastbound, milepost 31, semi-crash in construction zone against a guardrail. Pike County is sending a unit of a request ISP respond. We'll advise more info as they arrive on scene.
2: Six,
1: 10-4.
3: 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I can take that once I'm done with my inspection. Probably be about 10 or 15 minutes or so.
1: Copy.
4: Springfield 620. Does Pike County have a number I can call them?

0: 620. It was called in by Pike County. They don't have any more information as of yet. We can get you that number for Pike County.
1: So I was just looking at the incident. It says we'll provide more information when unit arrives on scene, but they don't have any information.
0: Say 20. Affirmative.

0: 13 and 2. And 32 round 15, engine 2. 715, engine 2 responded. 1711 Spring Street, apartment 1, D. David. 55-year-old female cautious breathing. Complaining with bloody nose. She advised that it's serious bleeding and is on blood thinners. This is a 33 round 15, engine 2 responded to 1711 Spring Street, apartment 1, D. David.
1: That's coming.

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0: 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Be advised of any lane blockage or anything.
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3: 10-4, any lane blockage?
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South Toronto Road, 55 South to South Toronto Road. 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

Springfield, or something like that kind of stuff. Sixth one's on that, go ahead. When Peerless Mind, same avenue, Peerless Mind. White Toyota, White Toyota. D David F. Frank, 15893. D David F. Frank, 15893.

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1: 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It's going to be 4 W William V Victor 3370, repeating 4 William Victor 3370.
0: 10-4, go with the truck.
1: 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Also, take pictures of the plates. I'll send those to your phone.

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0: 691, Pike County also advised no injuries.
2: PK9, I have updated ISP. The trooper is in the Jacksonville area. He'll be here as soon as he can.
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0: Springfield 16-2, arrived at Sangamon County. 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
1: Mike Beacon 9, 1042, ending mileage 35035, repeating 35035.
0: Beacon 9, 1042.

Yeah, I'm 13. And here I'm at 15, turn 15, respond. 35-year-old female that is conscious. Unknown extent of the injuries. This is a 33-year-old, 15, turn 15.

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0: 6 48, 10 4. George Edward, 11516, clear, maroon, 2001, Toyota sedan.

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1: Okay.
0: 55 southbound 407, 55 southbound 407. Prepared for semi trailer, prepared for semi trailer. Should be escorted out of here. It's actually code.

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It's Red Mouse, Mouse. A Lincoln, R, Ida, S, Sam, A, Adam, G, George. R, I, S, S, A, G, George.

Spring Collision 229 traffic stop. Yes, 55 southbound 85. 55 southbound 85. Send me a blue truck tractor, white trailer. Blue truck tractor, white trailer, California trailer. For T-Town, K-King 2185. For T-Town, K-King, California.

0: Mission 229. California trailer, 4 TCOM kicking 2185. 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

346, 46, traffic stop, 1057. 1 mile south of Marblehead, 1057. 1 mile south of Marblehead. It's a black Ford Fusion. Yard of Lincoln. Lincoln 25311.

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232 Charles Love, 55 northbound, Love City 4, 55 northbound, Love City 4, White Sprinter Van. C. Y. Young, 27 U Union, S. Van, people.

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0: 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Just west of I-55, Van Vernon Road, just west of I-55, Nissan, Texas, X-ray George Y. Young, 1970, X-ray George Young, 1970.
1: Question team, 674. Ocean Kings.

Frankville, Ocean 275, traffic stop. Traffic stop, 55 north. Black Kia, Oklahoma.

trip, so. Fifty-five northbound, 84. It's a black 607. Boy Robert Henry Sam. 607. P. Boy R. Robert H. Henry S. Sam, Tennessee.

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Status.

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1: Down for you. I saw him come quick, but did not get him on radar.
2: It's 48, drop stop. Stop, I-72, eastbound Mile Plus 56, I-72, eastbound Mile Plus 56, Silver, Chevrolet Cruze, Yeverdale Lincoln, 78527, Yeverdale Lincoln, 78527.
3: Yeverdale Lincoln, 78527, clear, Silver, 15, Chevrolet Sedan.
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3: Action 279.

Springfield 677, traffic stop. I-72 eastbound at the 105, I-72 eastbound at the 105. It's a blue Hyundai Sonata. Double E Edward, 71888. Double E Edward, 71888.

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1: Six 48
0: status.

16 is reckless driving, I-55 southbound, milepost 117. 2 minutes, reckless driving, I-55. Gold minivan, gold minivan, you're on case, KSA 2-3.

Okay, gracias, hasta más pues. Choices units, reckless driving, I-55 South on Outpost 117, 831, gold minivan, last observed, I-55 northbound, Outpost 115, 833, make your own case, KC 213.

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1: I'm off the same 5, Black Mason Road, Black Mason Road, Georgia, SAM 8972. Sam 8972.

Yes. C-27 MCS, 55 southbound, 83. 55 southbound, 83. Be a gray truck tractor bobtail. Gray truck tractor bobtail. 28th on the front.

Mount Sterling, Fox 7. I'm 23. Show me on Highway 24, right at the airport. Vehicle is off the road with its hazards on. Stand by for the 28.

0: Springfield Ocean King 5 track. Yeah.
1: Ocean King 5, go ahead.
0: Traffic sub, 55 southbound 79, 55 southbound 79, white Dodge, Nevada, I believe, B David, Zebra 92, David for David, Zebra 92, Nevada.
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1: Water system. Northbound 102. It's on a gray Honda, gray Honda. Q Queen 915634.
0: 6-8, 10-4.

10-6 units still in Springfield. Two two two four. D. Edward D. David 52224. Authority PD Springfield, KFA 213.

It's a penis, I think, though. 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Amia and Mary Hickman. Amia and Mary Hickman. Female black, 13, 5'2", 110, red black. Female black, 13, 5'2", 110, red black. Blue Nike hoodie, gray t-shirt, khaki pants, hair and two pigtails. Authority PD Springfield, KSA 213.

0: 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We are going to update to the...
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0: ramped it up. It was 54 hours for 96 Atlas. The blue Ford Fiesta. Blue Ford Fiesta and Frank W. William, 25942. And Frank W. William, 25942.
1: That's William, 259.

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In Springfield. 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F. Frank D. David 73848. 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
1: 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At Brittany Lane. East Lakeshore Drive at Brittany Lane. We're going to be just east of 55 by Tom Madonia Park. It's a black SUV pulling a trailer. Trailer plate is 6449 P. Paul H. Henry. Tom over at him. 6449 P. Paul H. Henry. Tom over at him. 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

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Mail 0531 82. 0531

0: and it's Ocean 229, not responding to traffic stop status check. I-5 northbound, mile post 87. I-5 northbound, mile post. And A02, they will. Z0, they will again. Units responding advice.
1: Yeah.

3 foot 6, 52 Travis Smith. Travis South, 72 eastbound, 72 eastbound, 72. Gray Volkswagen SUV. Gray Volkswagen SUV. F Rank Q Queen, 769-08. F Rank Q Queen, 769-08.

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0: Ocean 255, Wisconsin Motorhome, Dijon 6397, clear, white 2003, Econoline.
1: Trouble.

current solution, 229 in CSF. And 229 in CSF, be 55 southbound at the 80, 55 southbound at the 80. Should be a blue truck tractor, white trailer, blue truck tractor, white. B-Boy 407. 175, B-Boy 407, Texas.

0: 55 northbound mile post, 87. Silver Toyota, Silver Toyota. Oklahoma, Robert C. Queen Union, 877. Robert Queen Union, 877, Oklahoma.
1: Question 8, 694.

Springfield 652 truck stop. Truck stop East Morton at Route 104, Jacksonville. East Morton at Route 104 in Jacksonville. Black Mazda 3. Black Mazda 3. Gilbert L. Lincoln 746-44. Gilbert L. Lincoln 746-44.

0: north, 55 north, I'm off this 91. Any thoughts?
1: It's important.

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1: 677, go ahead.
0: 677, traffic stop. I-72 westbound at the 104. I-72 westbound at the 104. It's a silver Kia Forte. Silver Kia Forte, Ohio. K-King SAM, Q-Queen, 5224. King, Sam, Queen, 5224.

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1: Ocean King 5, MTS, stop.
0: Ocean King 5, go ahead.
1: King 5, MTS, 55 northbound, 85 northbound, 85, red truck tractor, bobtail, red truck tail, no visible, 28.
0: Ocean King 5,

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0: Traffic's about 55 northbound, 85. 55 northbound, the 85. Silver Nissan, Georgia. C. Charles Y. Young, W. William, 5629. Georgia, Charles Young, William, 5629.
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0: 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Have we received any other calls for that DUI at Springfield?
1: 677, negative.
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0: Nine drop. Northbound to 90 is going to be a white Chrysler minivan, white Chrysler minivan. Frank, over Pete Paul, 214-439. Frank, over Pete Paul, 214-439.
1: Ocean 29, offering people 214-439, clear, expired 6, 725, white, 723, Chrysler van.

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1: 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Angel Creek Road at Reagan Drive, Santa County. 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
2: 478, 10-4.

55 traffic stop, 55 northbound 90, 55 northbound 90, gray Volkswagen, gray Volkswagen, Texas, Sam KK 1262. Victor, Sam KK

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0: for detailed information.
1: Sure. Go ahead.
0: When you clear, there's a traffic complaint, I-72 eastbound, mile post 67, mini bike going westbound on right shoulder, and there's a male carrying a gas can.
2: Yeah, cool. 652
0: confirmed.

55 northbound 84. It's going to be a gray Toyota. Gray Toyota. At Frank over people, 52653. At Frank over 52653.

0: 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Someone has cut the lock off of his storage locker and stolen some things. He's going to wait for you there.
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6 adding IP5 northbound milepost 101. 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

at 28 is valid to Leslie and Dana Blaze of Hannibal to a 2016 Ford utility. 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
1: Ocean 229, come for.
2: 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Ten four. All the 10-8 reports filed.

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0: 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To Silver Kia, Silver Kia, SAM458498. 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
0: 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I'll be 10A. 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
0: 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Edward Mary 40553.
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2: 472, could you attend 25 Quincy Medical Group? They have a patient in there that's a little angry. He thinks they should be able to give him a ride to Quincy, and they've explained that they cannot do that. He's getting a little upset, causing a scene.
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2: Traffic stop.
0: Flight 47, I'll be out looking for
2: you. Black TNT. Frank over Paul, 358.
1: 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Ocean King 5. 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

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East 1450 North Road in Taylorville, 1629 East 1450 North Road in Taylorville, DNR Wildlife, current hour.

0: Springfield, Ocean 255, traffic stop. Traffic's about 55 northbound to 83. I 55 northbound to 83. Red Chevy Malibu. Arizona, T-Paul 4, A Adam 8, a Robert Wyoming. Arizona, T-Paul 4, A Adam 8, a Robert Wyoming.
1: Springfield, 6 shot line.
2: Springfield, 4.
1: B-55 southbound to 90, 55 southbound to 90. It's going to be on a Ford F-150 black in color. 10-20-801 B truck plate 205-0282. 205-0282.
2: Shot 19-4.

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0: by traffic control for the down and out case.
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216 is reckless driving. Rainier Road, Illinois 129. Units, reckless driving, Rainier Road, Illinois 129, 1356, White Hyundai Venue, H. Henry 214644, H. Henry 214644, 1028, Judith K. King Spindle, Judith K. King Spindle, Y 2022 Hyundai hatchback.

0: Okay, keep turning. Go ahead.
1: Northbound to 117. 55 northbound to 117. Silver Lexus, silver Lexus sedan. Double F Frank 14768. Frank 14768.
0: 69, 10-4.

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7 traffic stop, 55 northbound, 83. 55 northbound, 83, via red. Ford Explorer, red Ford Explorer. XH3 T-Tom, White Young, 4090. XH3 T-Tom.

Fairfield, Charles 231. Charles 231 arrived at SA20, secure 2 hours.

0: Yep.
1: Go ahead.
2: 55 northbound 83, 55 northbound 83. It's going to be a blue pickup truck pulling a enclosed trailer. Blue pickup truck and enclosed trailer. New Jersey Turnpike, 87 W. William and Mary R. Robert. George 87 William Mary Robert, New Jersey.
1: Ocean 229 in Jersey, G. George 87 W. William and Mary R. Robert. Clear, blue to the 19 RAM.

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1: Centenary Road, right, 125 at Centenary Road, on Grayford. Edward L. Lincoln, correction, Frank L. Lincoln, 2579. 257.

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1: 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Gray Audi Q8. Sam, Kansas.
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0: 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Boat Patrol, Mississippi River, Pool 21 in the Quincy area. 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

0: Down at the 81, I-72 eastbound at the 81. So white Buick Encore, white Buick Encore. Disabled veteran plate, double D boy 6, I-Ida over SAM. 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

Irvine, Texas. V Victor 2 Tom and Nora 1749, clear, Silverton 16 Chevrolet. 5, Maryland, 3 to Georgia, Sam, 2158, clear, Gregson 25, Volkswagen.

0: 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Yeah, County Traffic, so that'd be Main and Park, Winchester, Main and Park, Winchester, secure 30.
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0: 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Q-Queen, 6-8-2-3-3.
1: 10 four. Six, 6-7, F rank, Q-Queen, 6-8-2-3-3. Clear dark green to the team.

0: Ocean 227, traffic stop. Due eastbound 96, 72 eastbound 96, via White Chrysler, Kansas. Our Robert 016597. Our Robert 016597, Kansas.
1: 10-4. Ocean 227, Kansas. Our Robert 016597, clear, White 726, Chrysler.

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0: 138, traffic stop.
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2: Springfield Ocean 227, secure.

Travis Scott, 55 northbound to 83, 55 northbound to 83. Red Jeep, David H. Henry, 14225. David Henry, 14225.

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2: 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Young 7-3-5-2-9-6. We have 114 and 116.

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0: 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The ORSCM 28881, clear reg 98 GMT. Naragvi Boy Spinks, male 053174, alias name match Willie Ida Van, male 01-15-85, wanted, there to appear, caution armed and dangerous, traffic offense, history of weapons, murder, resist, battery, assault, obstructing, fleeing, drugs, clear to appear for driving on revoked, male black 51-190, brown, additional information available, 10-6.

S.Y. Young, C. Charles, E.G. 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
1: 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Question 229 on 6A2. I copied your secure 30. You can go ahead and switch back to 6A.

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Virtual 610 Troutstone. On exit 35, Cincy westbound exit 35, it's a red Ford pickup truck. Red Ford pickup truck, B truck, 366-1403. 366-1403.

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1: Jersey Street, Quincy, South 3rd Street.
0: Of course.

ambulance respond. US Highway 54, just north of 270th Avenue. One car, 1050. County ambulance respond to US 54, just north of 270th Avenue. Have a one vehicle accident. Reporting party stated the car veered off to the side of the road, crossed and went into the ditch. Unknown injuries.

County Ambulance respond. U.S. Highway 54, just north of 270th Avenue, one car, 1050. Tri County Ambulance respond to U.S. 54, just north of 270th Avenue. Little one vehicle accident. Reporting party stated the car veered off to the side of the road, crossed and went into the ditch. Unknown injuries.

0: Mike, we may need traffic control. It's right on this corner.
1: PK 5, that's where.
2: PK 5 from PK 7. I'm leaving Pittsfield now.

0: 5 by county?
1: 5TK5.
2: Yes.
1: Fire department out here, the cousin battery cable, horns going off.
0: TK5, we have two different accidents. Are you on 106 or are you on 54?
1: I'm right here by the light turnoff, north of 270th.
0: 10-4.

0: 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I'll be 23 with 5.
1: PK7, 10-4. PK5, or PK7, Pike County. Pike County.
0: Go ahead, or 7, I'll relay these right here.
1: I need PK7 to go to my accident on 106. I have a tractor and a versus car, 106 near, I believe it'll be 325th Street. I have a vehicle in the ditch. Will be past County Highway 13, west of County Highway 13.
0: Seven out from 13. If you want to go help five in that accident by the lake turnoff, I'm going to head to the one on 106 that says 7.
2: Springfield 67 truck stop.
3: Pittsfield Fire, please respond to US Highway 54 near 170th Lane, Pittsfield. Law enforcement requesting fire department to disconnect Dick Arhorn. Respond Alpha, time is 1629.
2: Blue Chevy Equinox, J-John, Iida, and Nora, kicking 54. J-John, Iida, and Nora.
0: All right, course, so they're all headed to that one on 106, this is 13 and 7 months to stay.
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4: 67, J-John, Iida, and Nora, kicking 54, clear, blue to 19 Chevrolet.

0: street. I have a car versus tractor. Vehicle is in the ditch. Unknown injuries. East lane is blocked. Respond on Bravo.
1: Ten-four.
2: Big car 6-10.
3: Respond to US Highway 54 near 270th lane, Pittsville.

0: Pittsfield Fire. Please respond to U.S. Highway 54 near 270th Lane, Pittsfield. Law enforcement requesting Fire Department to disconnect a car horn. Respond Alpha. Time is 1629.
1: Black County Ambulance, Ferry Fire. Respond to State Highway 106 and 325th Street.
2: But it's a turn off.
1: High County Ambulance, Berry Fire, respond to State Highway
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2: West of County Highway 13, it's west of Pittsfield, will be en route to assist the county.
1: Respond on Bravo.
2: We also have a Pittsfield City unit going up on US 54. They've got multiple crashes going on.

Negative. Sound like county had two at the US 54, one and one going to 106. The officer's going out there. I'll just need additional.

0: 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I have a 1-2 blockage anniversary tracker. Very lane blockage.
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0: fire respond to Skyhighway 106 around 25th Street. I have a one vehicle accident versus tractor. There is lane blockage.
1: Barry, that will be east of Barry. It'll be 106 and 325th Street, which is right before the Eldora turnoff, about a half a mile.
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And trailer plate, 7770 in Mary Y. Young, T. Tom over Adam. 7770 in Mary Y. Young, T. Tom over Adam.

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0: I was just wondering. 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

poster. 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Press the plate. 8-9 through 7, Peepaw E. Edward. T-Tom over A. Adam. 8-9 through 7, Peepaw E. Edward. 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
2: 478-1028. Oh, I'd be Cook, 1 A Adam B Boy. Keep calling our Robert
0: Wildcat Road, Highway 24, just past Wildcat Road. 28 is out of Iowa. Paul Young John, 882.
2: 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Paul Robert.

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0: 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Vehicle first train, no one on scene.
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0: 5, 3, 16. Has verifier given any update on patient information if they're on scene yet?
1: 3, 16, that's a negative. 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We have no additional information at this time. Wanted to call her to state at least one injured.

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0: current field receiving information. One subject injured. They're going to be landing air evac on 106. Roadway's going to be shut down.
1: 10-4.

for Fitzina Douglas driving, I-55 South, bound with 93. Was driving, I-55 South, bound with 93, 1724, yellow truck tractor, empty flatbed trailer, yellow truck tractor, empty flatbed trailer.

0: EMS. Respond to 225 Liberty Street, Pittsfield. Packon EMS. Respond to 225 Liberty Street, Pittsfield. 78-year-old female, severe nosebleed, fifth nosebleed of the day. History of COPD and chronic respiratory failure. Respond outside time is 1730.
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Second EMS, respond to 225 Liberty Street, Pittsfield. Second EMS, respond to 225 Liberty Street, Pittsfield, 78-year-old female, history of COPD and chronic respiratory failure. Respond outside time is 1730.

0: 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Mike 476. I'm going to be 407 with that last 28 I ran out at Pittsfield Lake, south side.
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0: 10-4, I'm going to head that way.
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1: 476, 1027, which first?
0: 1027, driver, Illinois, by name, last name Fulmer, Frankie, and Lincoln Mary, Edward Robert, first name Sean, Sam Henry, Adam Union Nora, middle initial D David, date of birth is 9/3/1997, mail code 1, passenger when you're ready.
1: 476, you broke up. 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
1: 476, what's your second 27?
0: Second 27, Illinois by name, last name Howland, Henry Ocean, William Lincoln, Adam Nora, David, first name Caitlin, King Adam, Tom, Edward Lincoln, Nora, correction, Lincoln Young, Nora, middle initial

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1: 476, 1027 for your driver. Shown valid and clear to Sean Palmer out of Pittsfield. No stops, no convictions, last 12. Denied FOID. 1027 for your passenger. Shown suspended but clear to Caitlin Howland out of Whitehall. Two stops, four convictions, last 12.
0: 10-4.

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0: 16, 10-4.

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Principal Adam Cadwell, 320 West Lenox Avenue, Springfield, White, 98 Buick Four-Door, previously was southbound and northbound lanes.

0: 10 traffic stop.
1: 610, go ahead.
0: Exit 10 in Adams County. 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
1: DeGeorge, Peepaw 380, clear 522, direct
2: 1714.

other one, 38, the last known from Troop 8, was 55 northbound, mile post 72 at 1833. At that point, it was not a wrong way driver.

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1: Sebastian, S-E-B-A-S-T-I-A-N, Keith. 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

0: northbound exit 10. I want to...
1: Go ahead, 659 is out with me.
0: 610, Sebastian Keith Dyer, male, 1230, 99, wanted, there to appear traffic offense. Male, white, 26, 511, 230, brown, blue. 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Send for.

0: Pushing 138, I'm behind the vehicle. 55 northbound, 90.
1: Okay.
0: If you're going to try and stop in the middle lane here, kind of all over the place. Pulling over right shore. 90 and a half.
2: Sprinkle Ocean 136, status.
1: Ocean 136, Fred.
2: 87, 55 southbound of 87. So white Nissan cargo van, South Dakota 1, P. Paul R. Robert 456, 1 Paul Robert 456 South Dakota.
1: 10-4. One, people are over 456, clear expired 1-10-26, white since infinity. True 15 units, Ocean 138 requesting an additional unit. 55. Unit just buying advice.
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1: 10-4.
4: Springfield 667 and stuff.
1: 667, go ahead.
4: 23. I send that to Westbound Mount Post 23. Yellow green truck tractor, white box trailer. Yellow green truck tractor, white box trailer. T-Tom 56, 2368. T-Tom 56. 2368.
5: Ocean
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Van, 1, N. Nora, 6, A. Adam, F. Frank, 0, L. Lincoln, Y. Young, 0, that's either E. Edward or F. Frank, N. Nora, 809267. I believe that E. Edward or F. Frank, I believe that's going to be an F. Frank character.

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0: Ocean 136 information. Ocean 136, the only return I got was out of Pennsylvania for that VIN on a 2015 Nissan truck. The expiration date on that is 0131 of 2024.
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